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Why we drink champagne, it is just that terrible. 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I asked her name and in a dark brown voice she said Lola, L-O-L-A.

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Yeah, I'd like to dedicate this record right here to my main man, Johnny Cash, a real American gangster. I got my nephew Whitey Ford on the guitar, Young Trev on the drums, Grand Ole Opry, here we come.

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